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She knew I was trouble before I walked in with 92.9 Peak FM. Palm Springs, to celebrate Dancing with the Stars, we want you to go. The

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I mean, we're already giving out Ed Sheeran tickets, tickets to see The Fray, Love the 90s tour, and so much more. 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

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The 25th anniversary tour of Mamma Mia is taking over the Pikes Peak Center June 16th through the 21st. 8 performances of one of Broadway's most beloved musicals. 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

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My name's DJ Michaels, heading out the door, but I'm handing the mic to John Tesh. He's discussing your purpose. He thinks your purpose is huge, very important, vital to life. But his words, not mine.

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0: In case you haven't heard, the latest health trend making the rounds online is eating raw liver. And yes, it's as intense as it sounds. Influencers are calling it a superfood, even a replacement for supplements. And to be fair, there's some truth here. Registered dietitian Shyla Cadigan says beef liver is one of the most nutrient-dense foods on the planet. It's packed with vitamin B12, vitamin A, folate, iron, zinc, copper, selenium, and choline. 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Liver is extremely high in vitamin A and copper, and if you eat too much or eat it too often, it can be toxic. 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
0: From our health, wellness, and longevity files, after years of cold plunges, glucose monitors, and supplement stacks, people are embracing something simpler and surprisingly powerful. It's called Nona Maxing. Nona is Italian for grandma, and the idea is to live like an Italian grandmother. That means walking more, eating real, simple food, staying connected to family and community, and slowing down enough to actually enjoy your life. And there's real science supporting this. Italy consistently ranks among the longest-lived countries in the world. And the region of Sardinia is one of a handful of places on Earth known as Blue Zones, where people routinely live past 100. I've told you about the Blue Zones. And people in these Blue Zones typically follow the same daily habits, like walking every day. Harvard researcher Daniel Lieberman calls that our most natural form of movement. And it's been shown to help people live longer, even just walking an extra 15 minutes a day. Mindset matters, too. How you think about aging can actually influence how you age. Add in strong social connections, a sense of purpose, and less hustle and hurry, and you've got a lifestyle that supports both mental and physical health. This trend isn't new. It's just a reminder that sometimes the healthiest life isn't optimized for maximum productivity. It's simply a life well-lived, like your Nona, your Italian grandmother.
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0: Adults, we have a hard time losing weight, right? 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
0: All right, here we go with a simple but useful, powerful tip, trick to keep your spending under control.
2: Oh.
0: You go to the ATM and you take out 50s instead of 20s. I used to have friends in college like this. They never paid for anything.
2: Right.
0: Economists call it the denomination effect. When we have smaller bills, we're more likely to spend them on little stuff here and there. But if we're carrying around a $50 bill, we're less likely to break it to buy a coffee. So if you want to cut down on incidental purchases, carry bigger bills. I do this to Mom. I do this to Connie.
2: Oh, I can't pay for it. I only have 100.
0: I always have the 50s.
2: Yeah. Look, this is... I mean, first of all, half the places I go don't even take cash anymore. So this, I don't know if I can use this half the time. But I will say there is that psychological effect of I have a bunch of big bills in my wallet. I don't want to break it to buy something incidental. It's just that one extra bit of pause that keeps me from buying just, you know, the dumbest thing. I don't need that keychain. I'm fine. I got enough stuff. So I don't need to buy that tchotchke when I'm checking out. I just buy the stuff that I want because I don't want to break that big bill, that Ulysses S. Grant bill.
0: How do your kids feel about cold hard cash?
2: Oh, they like it. I mean, neither my wife nor I are Luddites, meaning we embrace technology, but we keep our kids away from screens as much as possible. So they're most of their experiences with cold hard cash.
0: Yeah.

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0: John Tesh with you. It's the Anxiety Report. Experts say have an omelet for breakfast or egg salad for lunch, and you will have far less anxiety. It turns out egg yolks are rich in zinc. The journal Nutrition Reviews found that people who consumed more zinc had fewer racing thoughts and anxiety. It's because zinc stimulates a calming neurotransmitter. And yes, I'll be trying this very soon.
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16: Colleague of mine was telling me the other day about how their Instagram feed is filled with videos, most of them kind of funny, about how grandparents and friends tend to bulldoze new parents out of the way to get to see their baby. As a dad of three daughters, I know how life really does become all about them the moment those kids are born. But I also know parents are still people, too, who need their own attention beyond being mom or dad. And moms, in particular in those early years, can feel especially invisible in the eyes of other people. So what can you do to stop contributing to what is known as maternal invisibility? Women we spoke to said these two things were the most helpful. When people stopped to ask how they could best support them, number one, or when they took the initiative to handle certain tasks that obviously needed to be done. I'm Dr. Sanjay Gupta, helping you live a better life.
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2: Let's lean into some relationship intel, more specifically dating intel. Does the guy you like you back? That's the rhetorical question here. 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This is the latest finding from Albright College Dr. Susan Hughes, who says a guy may lower his voice around a woman when he finds her attractive to try and entice her subconsciously with his masculinity. But once there's an established attraction, a guy is going to raise his voice to match hers and to appear less threatening.
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0: So the midlife crisis may be more myth than reality, say the experts. Researchers are now saying the idea that people have an emotional collapse in middle age is overblown. So a survey found that about 15% of people reported having a midlife crisis. But when Arizona State researchers did a long-term study tracking people through their middle-aged years, their well-being steadily increased. What researchers actually found was that middle-aged people peaked in self-acceptance, relationship satisfaction, and meaning. They had better emotional regulation and the ability to overcome adversity rather than spiral in it. And a separate study from the University of Buffalo found people who scored highest in well-being by late midlife were usually those who'd faced the most adversity earlier in their lives. I agree with this. That said, midlife stress is real. It's not all sunshine and flowers. The biggest challenges are caregiving for aging parents while raising kids, having to make career transitions, and financial pressure. It can all pile up. But this is the takeaway from researchers. Middle age isn't a crisis waiting to happen. And for most people, happiness doesn't dip. It rises. All good news.
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9: Have you ever noticed that you mostly breathe through one nostril at a time? Even when you're not sick, even when your allergies aren't bothering you. The body actually switches the dominant nostril as frequently as every 2 hours while we're awake. That's according to Adam Taylor, an anatomy professor at Lancaster University in the UK. This alternating cycle is automatic. It's regulated subconsciously by the hypothalamus in the brain, he said. Your body does this to give each nostril a chance to rest and repair so they don't get too dried out, which could make it easier for pathogens and inflammation to cause damage. Now, Taylor also said studies suggest the left nostril may be more dominant, and when the right nostril is dominant, the body is in a more alert or even stressed state. Who knew? Pretty fascinating stuff. I'm Dr. Sanjay Gupta, helping you live a better life.
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0: Ask your doctor about getting a chest x-ray or a CT scan. Do not ignore a persistent cough. Another potential symptom of cancer, extreme changes in bathroom habits that last more than a few days. Make an appointment with your doctor. And then, unexpected weight loss. This is also big.
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0: Gib, I need to get your opinion on this because I'm just going to state the fact here, but there's no reasoning from the folks that do the Gallup poll. They found recently that 47% of college students are saying they've thought about changing their major due to AI. Why do you think that is?
2: I mean, I think jobs are certain sectors that used to be really important parts of our economy, pillars, are disappearing very quickly because of AI.
0: Yeah, okay.
2: So entry-level programmers are going, that's one area where there is not a lot of hiring going on. And so I think a lot of people are like, well, maybe computers, while they may be the future, I don't know that I have a role there anymore. And I think there's another element, which is when you go to college, now more than ever, it's really about learning how to think and how to discern. And so you want to find a major that's not necessarily about learning how to do something. Instead, it's about learning how to think and to think more humanely than how a computer can think. Therefore, I bet you're going to see a lot more people switching over to like philosophy and humanities majors where they have to learn how to think as opposed to what to do.
0: I think that's a good explanation for sure.

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0: Question for you from our health files. When you take your socks off at night, do they leave an indentation on your leg? Most of us don't think twice about this, and in most cases, it's no big deal. Doctors say sock marks are very common, especially if you sit all day or you're on your feet for hours, because gravity causes fluid to settle in your lower legs, and your socks just leave a temporary dent. But here's when you want to pay attention. First, if you're noticing swelling in your legs even without the socks, or symptoms like aching, heaviness, or visible veins, that could point to a vascular issue. But the biggest red flag is asymmetry. Now listen. If the marks only appear on one leg or are significantly worse on one side, we want you to see your doctor because our bodies like to be symmetrical. So when one side is different, that's usually a sign something is off. That kind of swelling can be linked to heart or kidney problems, especially if you also have shortness of breath, by the way. But sock marks alone usually aren't a sign of anything serious. Bottom line, if the marks go away quickly, you're probably fine. If something feels off or keeps getting worse, that's your cue to get checked out. Do it.
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12: How often do you stop to wonder whether you should share something that's revealing, maybe even embarrassing, with a partner, a friend, or even your boss? In her new book called Revealing, The Underrated Power of Oversharing, behavioral scientist Leslie John says doing just that can help you deepen relationships that are vital to your life. We need people to trust us in order to get things like love, friendship, and career success. That's what she told us. When you make yourself vulnerable by revealing something sensitive, it does make other people trust you. In turn, when you ask someone to reveal something about themselves, showing that interest will generally lead someone to like you more. Why? Because people like to be asked about themselves, she says. It also signals that they are discriminating and choosy, but in a good way. I'm Dr. Sanjay Gupta, helping you live a better life.
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15: Just say thank you. 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
0: I'm sure you've seen this. A growing number of professionals are asking for tips these days. The mobile payment company Square says a lot of professionals have started using the tipping feature, including dentists, lawyers, accountants, and even contractors doing home remodels. The thinking is that most of us already tip people who provide some kind of service, whether it's the valet parking our car or the hairdresser doing highlights. So why not also tip the lawyer who gets us out of a traffic ticket or the hygienist doing our teeth whitening? After all, they're providing a service too, right? Well, Mason Jenkins is a marketing professor at the University of North Carolina. He says the use of digital touchscreen payment systems is a big reason we're getting more tipping requests. You've seen these things. And businesses are hoping that if they keep their prices down, well, then their customers might be willing to pay some more with tips. Of course, many critics say there's a big difference between tipping a waiter who makes minimum wage and tipping your lawyer. But the demand for tips from professionals is growing. So where do you draw the line? Email me. Let me know. John at Tesh.com or Facebook.com/John Tesh.

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0: Well, have you seen this? People are really into history right now. According to Nielsen book data, people spent more on history books last year than any time in the last 25 years. Sales for ancient history books rose 67% in the last decade, while books on specific history subjects increased 70%. Last year, in a first for an election year, the history category outsold politics 2-1. 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But the real breakout star is podcasts. Shows like Hardcore History and The Rest is History get more than 12 million downloads every month. And The Rest is History is being developed into a TV show. So why is history so hot right now? Bloomberg News thinks it's because our population is skewing older. And as people get older, the past becomes more meaningful. There's also a backlash against technology and AI pushing people toward real-world stories. It may also be filling a gap in education. Fewer college students are studying history because it's not a very lucrative major. It doesn't mean people aren't interested in it, right? They're just learning about it in their free time, like on a podcast on the way to their corporate job.
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0: Clinical psychologist Patricia Dixon says when people immerse themselves in a hobby, they get a reduction in stress that recharges the brain. 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

comes the two to the three to the four. When it's last call and they kick us out the door. It's getting kind of late, but the ladies want some more. 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
0: All right, folks, in your car, at home, wherever you are, I'd love for you to answer this. You can either contact me, john@tesh.com, or answer in your head if you'd like. I'd like to get Gibbs' opinion, too. We now know, according to Pew Research, 12% of people still have their best friend from elementary school. That's low. That's pretty low.
2: I mean, look, I am really close to the guys that I went to high school with.
0: I know. It's great. And you have these text groups, right?
2: Yes, we have multiple group chats, different permutations. We're talking all the time. It's very enjoyable. And one of my best friends to this day is my friend Eli, and we were best friends in kindergarten. We're still friends today.
0: That's so great.
2: And we check in, you know, you check in with these people for they are witnesses to your whole life. They know you in a way that very few other people have a chance to know you. I love this. I hope
0: some people don't feel comfortable with that, though.
2: Right.
0: They don't want that person around.
2: Sure. But I like it. I like to have somebody know where I've come from. I absolutely respect people who may not want to relive their past.
0: Yeah, that's me.
2: We got it.
0: That's why you were laughing.
2: We all got it.

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0: Of course, you know GLP-1 medications like Ozempic are helping people lose weight. But a lot of folks are left with loose skin, as you might imagine. And plastic surgeons say they're seeing a surge in patients who want that sagging skin removed. According to the American Society of Plastic Surgeons, 20% of GLP patients have already undergone plastic surgery related to weight loss. And another 39% are considering it. Dr. Holly Lofton is an obesity medicine specialist at NYU Langone Health. She says when fat shrinks, the skin has nowhere to go. And after your mid-20s, your skin is much less likely to rebound. And it's not just a vanity issue. Loose skin causes rashes, infections, hygiene challenges, and difficulty exercising. There's also a real mental toll, apparently. Research links excess loose skin to higher depression rates. And some patients report feeling less confident after weight loss than before. Unfortunately, surgery is the only real option. Firming creams, collagen supplements, and ultrasound therapy don't do much. Building muscle can help because it can fill some of the space left by fat loss. But if somebody loses 100 pounds or more, surgery like a tummy tuck, arm lift, or lower body lift is the only proven solution for excess loose skin.
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14: A Better Life with Dr. Sanjay Gupta.
15: People have started using AI for all sorts of things, but I cannot think of an area where the stakes are higher than your health. First of all, I'll tell you this. I know doctors who have cracked some seemingly impossible cases with the help of AI, so it can be a powerful tool. But AI can also hallucinate, provide bad advice, and be just as confident when it does that. If you do decide to plug any personal medical information into one of these chatbots, you should know that while the companies that created them have robust privacy protections in place, they are not bound by HIPAA, like your healthcare provider is. Whatever the advice presented to you, take it with a degree of healthy skepticism. Always get a second opinion. And remember, if you ever experience concerning symptoms, skip the AI consult and head straight to the ER. I'm Dr. Sanjay Gupta, helping you live a better life.

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0: From our pet intelligence files, does your dog have a favorite toy? And no matter how many new toys you tempt her with, all she wants is that chewed up raggedy old one. There's a reason for this. Researchers from the University of Bristol looked into the types of toys dogs like best and which ones they get tired of quickly. What the researchers found was that dogs like toys with the shortest lifespan, meaning toys that they can tear apart in a few hours or even minutes. That's because dogs think of their toys in the same way that a wolf thinks of its prey. They want it to react when they engage with it. So if a wolf caught a squirrel, the squirrel would squeal when it was bitten, and the wolf would tear it apart with its teeth. Sorry. That's why our dogs like toys that squeak, because they mimic how prey reacts. And squeaky toys that are soft and pliable, like an animal's body, trigger a hunter instinct in dogs, which is why dogs become so fixated on them. Now, it doesn't mean your dog won't enjoy a more durable toy or one that doesn't squeak, but you may have to help them enjoy it, play fetch with that one or tug of war, to help engage your dog and make them feel like they're interacting with it more. That's your pet intelligence.
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2: Here's one of those conversation starters you know I love. Have you ever wondered why it gets harder to carry a child when they fall asleep and why the kid actually feels heavier? It's because they relaxed completely and they stop holding on. According to researcher Marilyn Vos-Savant, when a child falls asleep in your arms, their weight sags and shifts from your upper body to your arm muscles, which are weaker, of course, by comparison. Think about it. It's much easier to carry a heavy handbag or backpack on your shoulders than when it's dangling from one hand. Also, our skeletons are supported by our powerful leg muscles. But if you tried to stand on your hands, it would be much harder. Same weight, weaker muscles. It's also easier to hold on to a child who's awake because their own muscles hold them somewhat stiffly. But when they're asleep or don't want to be picked up, they become as limp as a 30-pound bag of flour and nearly impossible to carry. And that's the secret to why a sleeping child is heavier than one who's awake. Believe me, grandfather of three, I know the feeling.
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6: A better life with Dr. Sanjay Gupta.
7: Breast cancer is the most common cancer among women in the world. And according to a new study out of the University of Washington School of Medicine, an estimated 3.5 million cases a year are expected by 2050. Now, the good news is we've gotten so much better at screening, earlier detection, and cutting-edge treatments in many countries, including here in the United States. But even here in America, Black women have a death rate from breast cancer that is 40% higher than white women, a disparity that exists despite our world-class treatment infrastructure. So what can you do to lower your risk? Eat less red meat? Try your best to manage your blood sugar and your weight? Exercise is really important. Cut back on drinking, quit smoking. And remember this, you should start getting mammograms. At what age? 40. That's when you should start. I'm Dr. Sanjay Gupta, helping you live a better life.
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0: Dave, I've had this experience before, but the headline here is the chatbot you're using is probably kissing up to you. Is a yes man.
2: Yeah.
0: A new study from Stanford found chatbots validate user behavior 49% more often than humans do. It's true even when a human is asking AI about harmful or illegal actions. Chatbots still validate users 47% of the time. Yeah, go for it. Great idea.
2: This is where it's really important how you, if you're going to communicate, if you're going to use AI as a tool, I'll say one thing. Make sure that AI is being a tool for you, not something that's taking over your thinking. Don't allow it to do all of that work for you. Use it as a tool. Secondly, you've got to be really aware of how you are asking the AI questions, because exactly what you're saying, it will respond in the affirmative no matter what. One of my favorite categories of online content right now are people talking to AI in different ways, getting it to contradict itself or getting it to hallucinate, which is what their word for errors in factual information, by just suggesting to the AI that it can do it or it should do it. And it's it ends up with some very funny circumstances.
0: My most successful conversations are when I say, play devil's advocate.
2: Yeah.
0: You know?
2: Yeah, you have to ask it to be a contrarian.
0: Yep.

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0: Would you like to know if you might be dealing with a psycho, someone with psychopathic qualities? There are a few dead giveaways, according to the journal Personality and Individual Differences. Turns out people with high levels of psychopathic personality traits, they move their heads less when they're talking. Wow! That's true for both men and women. Another body language cue that you might be dealing with a psychopath, they use more hand gestures than most people, so they move their heads less and their hands more. Creepy already. People, I can see it in my mind. People who do these two things are more likely to have psychopathic personality traits, which are things like not caring about other people's suffering, not showing any remorse ever, being a skillful liar, bragging frequently, not planning ahead, leaving things to the last minute. Well, I'm a psychopath. And a person with psychopathic tendencies may be superficially charming, but they fail to keep promises. Something to keep in mind when you meet new people. Keep the body language cues in mind.
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12: Colleague of mine was telling me the other day about how their Instagram feed is filled with videos, most of them kind of funny, about how grandparents and friends tend to bulldoze new parents out of the way to get to see their baby. As a dad of three daughters, I know how life really does become all about them the moment those kids are born. But I also know parents are still people, too, who need their own attention beyond being mom or dad. And moms, in particular in those early years, can feel especially invisible in the eyes of other people. So what can you do to stop contributing to what is known as maternal invisibility? Women we spoke to said these two things were the most helpful. When people stopped to ask how they could best support them, number one, or when they took the initiative to handle certain tasks that obviously needed to be done. I'm Dr. Sanjay Gupta, helping you live a better life.
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0: Important question for you. Are you thinking about a career pivot this year? Well, you're not alone, because according to LinkedIn, over half of full-time workers say they're already job hunting or plan to start right now. So which jobs are growing the fastest? You'll find this interesting. Here's what LinkedIn's annual, quote, Jobs on the Rise report says. Topping the list, artificial intelligence engineer and AI consultant, which is no surprise given how fast the AI industry is exploding. But it's not just tech jobs that are available. The top 10 also includes physical therapist, travel advisor, event coordinator, sales rep, and even security guard. So LinkedIn explains it this way. Post-pandemic, people are traveling more and going to more in-person events, which is driving demand for everything from event planners to security professionals. As far as physical therapists, well, with the population aging, there's growing demand. But even people without injuries are seeing physical therapists. Why? It's now seen as a form of preventive medicine.
2: 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It's free, you know.
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15: A better life with Dr. Sanjay Gupta.
16: People have started using AI for all sorts of things, but I cannot think of an area where the stakes are higher than your health. First of all, I'll tell you this. I know doctors who have cracked some seemingly impossible cases with the help of AI, so it can be a powerful tool. But AI can also hallucinate, provide bad advice, and be just as confident when it does that. If you do decide to plug any personal medical information into one of these chatbots, you should know that while the companies that created them have robust privacy protections in place, they are not bound by HIPAA, like your healthcare provider is. Whatever the advice presented to you, take it with a degree of healthy skepticism. Always get a second opinion. And remember, if you ever experience concerning symptoms, skip the AI consult and head straight to the ER. I'm Dr. Sanjay Gupta, helping you live a better life.

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When it's last call and they kick us out the door. 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
5: A better life with Dr. Sanjay Gupta.
6: Eating a healthy diet is not only good for you physically, it can also keep your brain sharp as you age. According to a new study out of China, people who most closely followed the MIND diet slowed aging in key structures inside their brains by more than 2 years. The MIND diet is a combination of the Mediterranean diet, which we talk a lot about, and the DASH diet, which stands for Dietary Approaches to Stop Hypertension. All three of these diets are similar, but the MIND diet puts more of an emphasis on berries, beans, leafy green vegetables, fish, poultry, whole grains, olive oil, and nuts. You're not going to eat foods with a lot of saturated fat. We're talking cheese, butter, red meat, or anything fried. You really don't have to eat like this 100% of the time. That's the key. Just do the best that you can. I'm Dr. Sanjay Gupta, helping you live a better life.

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2: 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This is also big.
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14: If you're caring for an aging parent, you may feel quite often that you're alone in what you're doing. But you're not, not by a long shot. According to a new report by the Pew Research Center, 10% of U.S. adults are caring for a parent over age 65. Millions more are caring for a spouse or partner 65 or older. Beyond the sheer numbers, this report, perhaps unsurprisingly, found a major difference in caregiver well-being between men and women. One psychologist we spoke to suggested thinking 5 years in the future and imagining where you are right now. Will you be glad you took something on or regretful that you didn't? You also need to cut yourself some slack, he said, especially women. Don't try to shoulder all of the burden by yourself. You might need to ask for help before you burn out. You'll be so glad you did. I'm Dr. Sanjay Gupta, helping you live a better life.

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0: This is the TJ Show, and look at that. It's Monday, June 15th, 2026. Hello, J-Bo.
2: Good day, sir.
0: Hello, Kenny.
3: Hey now.
0: Hi, Heather.
4: What's up?
0: I think I know the answer to this. Do you guys mind if we kick off the week talking to one of our favorite people? Huh?
3: Yeah.
2: Who is it?
3: Huh?
2: Yeah, who is it?
0: Thais.
2: Yes.
4: Of course.
0: Thais.
5: Yay! Thank you. Yes, it's me.
0: Hey, there you go.
5: Woohoo! And my favorite people, my favorite radio show.
0: Woo. You know, I just had this idea. You live near NASA, right? You've described how your house rumbles and when a liftoff happens. Okay, would you go ahead in launching fashion, launch us into this brand new week, Thais?
5: Yes, so the World Cup is started. We're all having fun. I'm looking forward to watch the games, and it's going to be amazing.
0: Okay, can you be a little bit more like astronaut style?
5: More astronaut?
0: Yeah, or you know, space, what do they call that? Master control.
2: Oh, yeah.
3: Ground control.
0: Ground control.
3: It's a Major Tom.
0: All right, go ahead. Continue.
5: Okay, so I'm hoping Brazil will get there. Let's see.
0: All right. That works.
2: That's good.
0: Listen.
2: 3, 2, 1.
0: Ooh, happy Monday. All right, very good. Listen,
5: I'm not good at... I'm sorry. I'm not as good as Kenny.
0: No, come on.
2: You're good. Nobody is.
0: Nobody can beat Thais. That's my theory. Yeah. Thais, you are the best. We love hearing from you. You have an amazing week.
5: Thank you, you all, too, and let's all cheer.
2: Take care.
0: All right.
5: Thank you, guys.
2: Thanks, Thais.
0: Bye,
5: Thais.
2: Bye.
5: Bye.
2: Bye.
0: Heather, how much World Cup soccer did you watch over the weekend?
4: Oh, too much. I watched almost all of the games. I watched 9 out of the 11, I believe.
0: 9?
4: Yeah.
0: Oh, my goodness.
4: Yeah,
0: that's a lot.
2: Good for you.
4: It's a lot of soccer, yeah. It was great.
0: We've got a whole lot to get to. What a game on Saturday night. The Knicks and the Spurs. Oh, my goodness.
2: Yeah, I've been crying all weekend.
0: Did you cry?
2: Yeah, it was beautiful, man. I was happy for the Knicks fans, man.
0: Okay, we'll dig deep into that. What an emotional game. I mean, even me, I don't get this way with sports, but it was just so wild at the end and the free throws. I've got questions. You guys almost always have answers because I don't know what they're doing out there, but it was a lot of fun to watch. We've got that to get to. We're going to take your calls. As always, we love talking to you at 877-RADIO-TJ. If you had something great happen over the weekend or some good news to share, 877-RADIO-TJ. 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You either catch us in the studio or you get our voicemail. We just hope to get you on soon. Are you guys ready to do this?
2: Yes, sir.
0: Here we go. 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
6: 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We're seeing some ease in volume, but we still got a lot of pockets of heavy around town, mainly through those construction zones. Anywhere there's a merge or a lane shift, we're slowing down a bit, but for the most part, we're doing okay with no reports of stalls or accidents. I'm Coyote. That's traffic.
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8: 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Make a plan for a sober ride before the party begins. 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
11: Will lead to mostly cloudy this morning, a little bit more sunshine this afternoon, but also an increasing chance for an isolated shower, maybe a storm or two. Temperatures will be a bit warmer into the mid to upper 70s. For the KKTV 11 Alert Weather, I'm meteorologist Kevin Bloomberg.
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0: 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This is the TJ Show, and Andrew in Tennessee. You seem very excited about everything World Cup.
1: Oh, absolutely. I literally just got a Fox One subscription so I can watch the World Cup.
0: Oh, I love it. Hey, Andrew, you're a big fan. Heather's a big fan. Here's what I want you to do. For anyone who doesn't understand why soccer is so awesome and why the people who watch it love it so much, you are the salesperson to America. No pressure. It's all you.
1: So what got me in love with the game was I had just moved to Indiana. I didn't have a whole lot going on for me during the summer, and I turned on the TV, and they had the 2010 World Cup in South Africa. And, of course, initially I'm like, yes, I got to back my country. And the more I watched, the more I fell in love with the game.
2: Nice.
1: And especially if you go in the stadium, it's a completely different energy.
0: I agree.
1: You get to be surrounded by other fans who are just, you are united in one purpose. It is a beautiful game that unites the world over.
0: Andrew, well done.
2: Well said.
0: Right. And you know what? I agree with you. And I didn't even go to a World Cup, but I went to one game in New England and I was like, whoa, I totally get it now. This is so fun. And even when a TV is on in the background at a bar, I start watching it. There's like just this different energy about it. There's so much passion and there's like a love for just being a part of this. Now, of course, if you mess up on your team, you're probably going to get beaten up for it, right? I've heard some stories.
2: I mean, there are stories. Yeah.
0: Yes, but other than that, it seems like there's a lot of peace there, right? It's this very unifying thing, and I thank you for that, Andrew. Enjoy the World Cup and enjoy all the subscriptions you had to pay to get there.
2: Who are you rooting for?
1: Obviously, I got to root for the U.S. I'll also be watching Germany and Japan.
2: Nice.
1: My grandmother was from Germany, and then I spent a semester in Japan last year. So
2: that's cool.
1: Really love all those countries.
3: Hey, Andrew, can you do your best impression of a goal announced, like the sportscaster shouting goal?
1: All right, let me take a deep breath real quick.
0: Don't pass out.
2: Those lungs are working.
0: There's Andrew. You're natural. Good fill-in guy, by the way.
1: Yes.
0: Those guys can't do it. You're right there. Waiting in the wings. Have a great week, okay, Andrew?
1: You too.
0: There he is. Andrew, have a great week. And thanks for listening, by the way.
1: Always.
0: And by the way, if you're listening, you only catch a tiny portion of our show. 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
6: We've got growing volume on I-25 through Colorado Springs, but so far still moving at posted speeds. Heavier volume over at Mesa Ridge and South Academy approaching I-25 heading to the Mountain Post and picking up Highway 94 at Mark Scheffel. I'm Sean Martinez's traffic.
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0: 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Our news, it sounds different around here. Kenny reads through every story he can find, and then he brings us the most interesting ones. Kenny, what's happening on the planet today?
1: Congratulations to the Carolina Hurricanes. They won their second Stanley Cup in franchise history. The first in 20 years. They defeated the Las Vegas Golden Knights 3-0 in Game 6 last night.
0: Fun. Congratulations to the Carolinas.
1: Yeah, and congratulations to their captain, Jordan Staal. He was the MVP, the oldest MVP in league history at age 37. He's also the oldest player to have such a long split between Stanley Cup wins. So he won with the Pittsburgh Penguins 17 years ago, and that's the longest gap for any NHL player between Stanley Cup victories.
2: Well, at least he has two, because some only have one.
3: Some have none.
2: That's true.
1: That's true, too.
0: That's yep. Great. Tell me about soccer.
1: Oh, well, soccer.
3: Let's go.
1: Yeah, a lot of action.
3: Heather, tell us about soccer.
1: Team USA, of course, beating Paraguay in their opening match. Los Angeles 4-1 was the final score there.
0: Yeah, very good.
3: For men, they played pretty well.
1: Yeah, Team Canada tied in their first game. They played Bosnia and Herzegovina. That was a 1-1 score. Interesting, Scotland hasn't played in the World Cup for 36 years. They got their first victory over Haiti. Another team hasn't been to the World Cup in many years. It's been 52 years since their appearance. And how about Brazil and Morocco in New Jersey? A 1-1 tie.
0: That's frustrating for both sides.
3: That was a good game, though. I mean, Brazil did not play how Brazil should play.
0: Do we say
3: it was pretty good
0: to the fans, we're sorry for your tie?
3: I mean, you can.
0: Because no one's happy about a tie, are they?
2: That would be annoying.
3: I mean, I'd be happier. It's better than a loss.
0: Better than a loss.
3: Sure.
0: Okay.
3: All
0: right. Yeah. Good for you.
1: What's quite the Brazilian contingent at New York, New Jersey Stadium. They say it about 80% Brazilian fans versus Morocco. And it was a two top 10 teams playing against each other in a World Cup group stage, which that doesn't happen very often.
3: 100%.
0: And let me just say real quick, Knicks won.
4: The Knicks did win.
0: But hold on, there's just too much to talk about there. What a game. Also, Kenny recorded his reaction. This was like a lifelong dream of his. Yeah, I've got a, you know, I had a very hot take last week. We got to revisit. There's so much to get to with the Knicks. We'll get to it throughout the show. Kenny, what else do you have?
1: Movies over the weekend. Disclosure Day, the Steven Spielberg film about aliens, was number one. It made over $90 million worldwide.
0: Have you seen any headlines about that? I keep expecting something substantial. Oh my goodness, they told us. X, Y, and Z. I haven't
2: seen
0: that yet.
2: That's not happening.
1: I don't think that's going to happen, TJ. It's just a movie.
0: Just a movie. Okay.
1: But
0: I was not sure if it was just a movie or not, the way they were talking about it.
1: Here's what I did notice. I went to Rotten Tomatoes. The critic score is down 2 percentage points to 80, and the fan score is at 72%.
0: Whoa.
1: So the fans didn't like it as much as the critics did. I thought that was lower than what I would have
2: anticipated. I wonder if because it made fans think. You know, people don't like to think when they watch movies.
0: No one wants to think. It's too much work. Kenny, thanks for keeping us somewhat informed.
1: That's what's happening.
0: There's a new way to start your day. 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
8: 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Starting to see backups there. Mesa Ridge and South Academy approaching I-25, heading to Fort Carson, as well as Powers busier from Airport Road down to Milton Proby. I'm Sean Martinez's traffic.
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0: 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Listen, if you're in Texas, I'm sorry about the Spurs, if you were rooting for the Spurs, but come on, think about the New York Knicks fans. Think about Kenny. This guy's wearing the hat. You've been rooting for them for your whole life.
1: My whole life, and I've never seen any of the teams that I root for win a championship. This was a first for me, and boy, was it an emotional weekend.
0: Yeah, I don't know what to do with myself. I've never really cared about sports, but I care deeply about this game. It was unbelievable.
1: I can cry just thinking about
2: Kenny,
1: it, man.
2: You should really start watching New York women's sports because they win a lot.
3: Yeah.
2: Just so you know.
3: New York Liberty won like 2 years ago.
2: Right, and so did the NWSL, the women's soccer team, won twice. So
1: yeah, I like to torture myself.
0: Yeah. But. And when I say I watch the game, I mean like the highlight reel on YouTube. It's very exciting.
1: Well, I'm glad you watched that.
0: It's a much more effective way to use your time than having to sit through the whole game. It's great. But the thing that I noticed was the very end with all the free throws. I don't understand. Like, I would think that's the thing they practice. There were so many misses.
3: They do practice it.
0: But what is up with that? Like, I guess the pressure really gets to them.
3: Yeah, sometimes it just, you know what I'm saying? It's a lot. I mean, it's a whole stadium. Like, in their case, because they were playing San Antonio, rooting against you to not make it in, and they get so close to the end of the game where you're like, man, this is a big difference. This really counts whether I make it or not.
0: Yeah. Oh, yeah. I mean, it could have changed the whole game for the Spurs had the tall guy.
1: Victor Wembanyama, he missed some, Castle missed some, the Knicks missed a bunch. I mean, they call them free throws because they're supposed to be free points.
0: Take the free point.
1: But the fact of the matter is that's a mental thing for sure. With that kind of pressure at the end of the game, I mean,
0: now I also noticed the crowd was very loud for New York Knicks fans.
3: These Knicks fans they've been going everywhere.
2: They travel, bro.
0: Yeah, that is impressive. Like, it sounded like it was an even split. And didn't they intentionally try to keep the fans out?
1: Yeah, and for game five, they took away Knicks fans' tickets, according to reports.
0: Unbelievable.
1: Tickets didn't matter. We found a way in there anyway.
0: Yeah, it was very cool.
1: Incredible.
0: It was amazing that they were all
1: incredible.
0: There. And then I noticed at the end, they start lighting up cigars on the court. And I'm thinking, if you're an athlete, do you smoke cigars?
3: Oh, season's over, buddy. We're about to be in Cancun. Like, this is how we're going to start.
0: Like, it makes me want to start smoking. I get very excited.
3: Michael Jordan is a cigar connoisseur. Like, this man only doesn't smoke cigars.
0: So, I guess, does it affect your lungs?
1: Well, you don't inhale cigars, typically.
2: It still smokes. One cigar after winning a championship is not going to kill you.
0: Yeah, no, but what if you get into it and then it, like, slows you down?
2: I don't think they'd let themselves do that.
3: Yeah.
2: And if they do, then
3: they're
2: going to suffer
3: career. It's consequences.
1: They have the discipline to make it this far as a professional athlete. I think they can perhaps abstain from that.
0: The other thing that I'm curious about is how does Timothée Chalamet get the thumbs up to join the Knicks in the locker room? Like, what did he do that's so special?
1: Well, he was there with him from the very start. He's been a Knicks fan like me since he was a little kid, and I'm jealous. I wish I could have been there, too.
3: No, who's been there from the very start is Spike Lee.
1: True.
3: Spike Lee is a number one Knicks fan. He should have been in the locker
0: room.
3: Was
0: he not?
3: He should have been part of the acceptance speech. They should give him a replica of the trophy.
0: Yes.
3: This man has been there day one, number one.
0: This is the TJ Show. 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
1: 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We've got Joe in North Carolina. What can we do for you today?
2: Can we talk about the UFC fight? Dude, that was epic.
3: The one at the White House.
1: That happened?
2: Yeah, the one at the White House.
1: What? How did the whole weekend pass by? First of all, I had no idea it was happening. And second of all, I didn't see any clips of it.
4: What happened yesterday?
1: Really?
4: Yes.
1: Was it good?
2: Yeah, the one was really good of Diego Lopez versus Steve Garcia at the end in second round. Diego Lopez knocked out Steve Garcia and by like third minute.
1: Hey, Joe, can I ask you a question about that? Because I like that people are tough. And they're like chiseled and, you know, and that's like, obviously I get that it's a sport and I know this is going to sound really wimpy, but you don't feel bad when they're like beat each other up with like the kicks and everything. It just seems like it just seems sad.
2: I mean, no, I mean, I don't feel bad. That's their whole like profession they got into. I mean,
1: yeah, I would never say this to one of the fighters,
4: no, but I'll punch you in the face.
1: Right. But I see them and I'm like, man, is that what they want to be doing? Like they want to be fighting each other like that?
4: Yes. Yeah. That's why they're doing it.
2: Yeah.
1: You know, but don't you like, you get like nicked in the throat sometimes and that's gotta just, it doesn't just go away right away.
2: I don't know, man. I mean, you know, that's the profession they got into, and this is what they signed up for. So, I mean...
5: Yeah, it's UFC. Don't think too much into it.
1: But
5: yeah.
1: Do you... You
4: know, I mean, can always say no.
5: Right.
1: Right. No, I mean, I'm not going to get in the ring. Joe, have you ever gotten into a fight in your real life?
2: Actually, no.
1: Yeah, neither have I. I mean, I guess technically once a kid called me a name, and then his friends held him back, and I gave him the best shot I could in the stomach, and he laughed. So it was at that moment I knew I would probably not be a professional fighter one day.
2: Yeah, just that whole thing was epic. I mean, all the UFC fighters got walked in by, like, police, like, Vegas PD, Corpus Christi PD. I mean, it was epic, dude.
1: Well, Joe, I appreciate the update, and don't get any ideas out there, okay? Don't, like, start picking any fights.
2: No, of course.
1: Well, Joe, you know, considering you've never been in a fight and I haven't really been in a fight, do you think they would ever do like an opening act where you and I could fight each other and it could just be like kind of a crowd pleaser?
3: My money's on Joe.
1: You think
4: same.
1: Joe?
4: Yeah.
1: You think Joe would beat me up?
4: Yes.
1: Joe, you think you could beat me up?
2: I mean, I don't know, man. We could see.
5: You think you could beat Joe up? That's the question.
1: Yeah, I don't know.
4: I think you'd be able to talk Joe to death, and then Joe would just give up. He'd be like, all right, bro, you win.
1: Are you sure you want to do this, Joe? Maybe this is a bad idea.
5: You would do.
4: Mission. Yes.
1: All right. You just throw a punch, and I'll
4: think
1: just go
4: about
1: with
4: your
1: it.
4: Life, man. You could use all this strength for something better.
5: Have you ever read this book before?
4: You should read this book.
1: Yeah, I don't know.
6: You heard of Austin Kleon?
1: Kleon is his name, by the way.
6: My bad.
1: And he just put out a book called Don't Call It Art, and it's about how kids have more freedom as artists than adults do.
4: Oh, my goodness.
1: All right, so there you go.
4: See, Joe already tapped out. I haven't even heard from Joe. You still there, Joe?
3: Yeah, I just got knocked out myself.
2: Yeah, I'm still here.
1: Okay, good. Thanks, bro. Thanks for hanging on.
3: Standing 10 count.
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9: Still seeing heavier volume on Powers from Platt down to Bradley Road. Also heavier volume over off of Mesa Ridge at I-25 heading into Gate 24 Carson. Woodman Road is busier from Union to I-25 as well as InterQuest from Powers to the interstate. I'm Sean Martinez's traffic.
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8: Partly to mostly cloudy this morning, a little bit more sunshine this afternoon, but also an increasing chance for an isolated shower, maybe a storm or two. Temperatures will be a bit warmer into the mid to upper 70s. For the KKTV 11 Alert weather, I'm meteorologist Kevin Bloomberg.
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0: 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This is the TJ Show. We took our kids to the beach over the weekend. We stayed the night. Had a little family trip, a quick getaway.
1: That sounds fun.
0: Yeah, it was. I am a little shocked. So where we went, they have this big boardwalk. And the prices have gotten so outrageous. It's almost hard to believe they're for real and they're not joking.
1: Like everything's expensive. Even if you don't leave your house, it's a lot of money because your electric bill is so high.
0: Right. Yeah. No, we were just talking about this last week, how there are some prices that have gone up and you could justify why they've gone up. I don't see how you can charge $10 to sit down at the squirt gun game and actually think people are going to play this game.
1: Get out of here.
2: Wait, $10 for one person to play?
0: For one person. And so what tends to happen, so a lot of these like carnival boardwalk games, they were totally empty. And what happens is a family will walk up, and it'll be like the mom, the dad, and the kid playing. They pay $30 to play. They're the only ones playing. And they're essentially paying $30 to get their kid a stuffed animal. And it's almost,
1: when
0: it
1: you can
0: is
1: just
0: dystopian.
1: Go buy one for 18 bucks.
0: Yeah. Right. Yeah. No, it is a dystopian novel right in front of you. It's like the greed is so bad that they dare charge. Remember the BB gun game? You see it every single boardwalk and carnival where you shoot the little red star.
1: Yes.
0: It's $10.
3: Wow.
0: To, you know how fast those shots go. It's hard to believe.
1: That's insane.
0: And then we go out to dinner and we think, okay, we'll get a quick bite to eat. We go to this restaurant. And the prices, they were almost like we had to put our glasses on and then take them off because we couldn't believe. We're like, there's no way we're seeing this right. For a chicken parmesan, and this is for one person, it was something like $38.
1: Oh, my gosh.
0: And so I look at my wife, Jess, and I go, you know what? Why don't we share a plate?
1: Yeah.
0: So the waitress overhears me say, why don't we share a plate? No joke. She looks at me. She goes, there's a $10 plate charge. I said, a what? She said, we're going to charge you $10 to split your food.
1: What?
0: And I said, oh, no, that's not going to work for us.
1: That doesn't make sense. How about you bring me my plate, the Parmesan, and then you bring me an empty plate, and I'll split it myself.
0: They want to charge me $10 for that extra plate. Can you imagine?
1: Oh,
0: so I was
1: goodness.
0: Shocked that to share, we had to pay. And so my daughter, Willa, who's 7, was sitting next to me. I did a little interview with her right on the scene.
4: Hey, Willa.
5: Yeah.
4: How you doing?
5: Good.
4: Did you hear what that lady said at this restaurant?
5: She said you have to charge money to share.
0: Yeah, that's right. She doesn't care because she's not paying.
4: Can you imagine if I did? Do we say sharing is a good thing or a bad thing?
5: A good thing.
4: So why would she fine us for sharing?
5: I don't know. Do you know the saying? Sharing is caring.
0: It used to be. That's the way it used to be.
4: Mm-hmm. Yeah. This place, they make you pay a fine for sharing.
5: Yeah.
4: Can I have a slice of your pizza?
5: No, you have to pay $10.
0: She caught on real fast.
4: Really?
5: Yep.
4: Do people usually eat a whole pizza?
5: No.
4: Would you be willing to take your leftovers to go?
5: Sure.
4: Would you give me one of your slices at home for free?
5: Actually, I'll give it to you for $5.
4: Okay, deal.
5: Yeah.
0: All right, so, you know, I got to have my slice of pizza at home for
1: $5. I like it.
0: Gotta love this world. It's wild. 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
9: Still seeing heavier volume on Powers from Platt down to Bradley Road. Also heavier volume over off of Mesa Ridge at I-25 heading into Gateway to Fort Carson. Woodman Road is busier from Union to I-25 as well as Interquest from Powers to the interstate. I'm Sean Martinez's traffic.
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This is weird. It seems to be a trend, and it's happening in a lot of places. It's coming up in the news on the TJ Show.

0: Stetson Hills knows how to start the day. We hear you listen. Thank you so much. 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This is the TJ Show, our news. It sounds different around here. Kenny reads through every story he can find, and then he brings us the most interesting ones. Kenny, what's happening on the planet today?
1: Have you guys ever experienced drama with your neighbors over trees, either on yours or their property?
0: I haven't personally, but I've heard about stories where, like, a branch grows out over someone's yard, and then the neighbor wants it removed because they don't want it to fall, which makes sense.
2: I tried to prevent drama. So recently, my husband Archie and I, we moved into a new home, and there were some branches, you know, coming over our fence from the neighbor's yard, and we were going to have branches cut anyway. So I just let them know, like, hey, I'm going to have some branches cut. Is it okay if I cut those branches on your tree that's intruding over our fence? They're like, yeah, that's fine. We don't care.
0: Good.
2: But I did ask.
0: Well, it's good to ask.
2: Yeah.
3: Yeah, I always ask.
1: Well, it turns out there's something called tree law, and there's a subreddit on Reddit that's getting 170,000 weekly visitors, and it's all about these disputes over property lines, tree maintenance, damaged trees, all a major point of contention between neighbors, and some are turning into lawsuits.
0: It's crazy what people are fighting about.
1: Tens and hundreds of thousands of dollars. One featured homeowner in this article from Yahoo Life had to settle for $26,000 after a neighbor impatiently bulldozed 178 small trees before a property survey could be completed.
0: 178 trees?
1: Yes.
2: That's a lot of money to get that done.
3: That's a lot of trees.
1: Yeah, this article also features several high-profile cases. The actor William H. Macy, you know him from Shameless and several other movies, he was sued for $600,000 for cutting down trees on a neighbor's property. Sean Lennon, John Lennon, the Beatles' son, was hit with a $10 million lawsuit over claims that his tree was damaging a neighboring foundation.
0: Wow.
1: And according to civil litigation attorneys, 80% of these massive legal disputes could have been completely avoided only if neighbors just talked to each other and had open lines of communication. So, Jabo, well done.
2: Thank you. Appreciate that.
0: You can't go wrong with communicating. I mean, I had a situation where a neighbor called the town on me because my grass was too high. And this guy shows up all official, and I go, is there any reason why he didn't mention it to me? I would have cut it. And he was like, well, this is how people do things. It's like, it's fine. I mean, I can let it go.
2: This is how some people do things.
0: I wish he would have just come over and said, hey, can you cut the lawn? And honestly, and this sounds insane, but I lived in cities and in small neighborhoods my whole life. I didn't know you had to cut your grass.
3: Right.
0: Like, I didn't even know that was a thing.
1: Mm-hmm. Yeah.
0: I just thought, you know, there are people who let it grow wild because they want to. I didn't realize it was some ordinance, like it's got to be less than 12 inches. And now, you know, fine. I don't mind. I'll cut it. It's no big deal.
2: All these rules.
1: Well, that kind of thing complicates it because tree laws and laws about these neighboring properties, they differ from city to city, from state to state. So before you go ahead and cut down your neighbor's tree, you really ought to check into it. And at the very least, talk to your neighbor. Maybe you guys can come out to some kind of agreement.
0: Kenny, thank you for keeping us somewhat informed.
1: That's what's happening.
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6: Still seeing heavier volume on Powers from Platt down to Bradley Road. Also heavier volume over off of Mesa Ridge at I-25 heading into Gateway to Fort Carson. Woodman Road is busier from Union to I-25 as well as InterQuest from Powers to the interstate. I'm Sean Martinez's traffic.
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15: Honey never needs me for anything. 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He's just the best boyfriend ever.
0: And saying thank you means that much. 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We can overthink, like, what does a lady want? 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
2: Just say thank you. 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
0: great.
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0: 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This is the TJ Show. What a game over the weekend. The Knicks, the Spurs. Kenny, you decided to record yourself as the Knicks got the final point.
1: Yeah, I mean, who knows? I mean, I may never experience this for the rest of my life. It's been 53 years. I needed to document the occasion.
0: So, you want to hear this, J-Bo?
2: Yeah, I'm down.
3: You did it, bro.
4: Woo!
3: You did it, man. You did it.
4: Woo!
3: You did it. You did it with 40 points.
0: How much did you drink?
1: Well, I mean, I was drinking all day, but that's beside the point.
2: Oh, my gosh. You did it, man. You did it.
0: Okay.
3: 40 points. With 40 plus.
0: Was that your sister saying, let's light something on fire?
1: I guess that's a natural reaction for a Knicks fan. I think she was joking, but yes, she did say that out loud. That was my sister.
0: Well, some people actually do that. It's very concerning.
1: It is.
0: Now, are you trying to conjure up a cry here?
1: Mm. No, that's I'm getting emotional, especially because I'm watching Jalen Brunson after the game in his interview with Lisa Salters. And, you know, she's saying, what does this mean? You know, especially because his dad is an assistant coach on the team. And I don't know. I got really emotional.
5: It's amazing.
0: And your dad was there with you, right? Watching the game?
1: Yeah, it was really cool. My sister's birthday was over the weekend, so the whole family was together watching.
3: How is he supposed to answer that question?
0: That's definitely a guy who's been drinking all day.
2: Yes.
3: I can't believe he
0: So, you know, this is interesting because Jalen Brunson sort of followed in his dad's footsteps. You did the opposite of that. Your dad is an air conditioning guy. Do you think he's disappointed that you didn't follow in that business?
6: Son, I don't know why you got out of the business. We could have won the air conditioner cup together.
2: I'm telling you. We could have won some awards together.
6: The world could have been a chillier place if we did it just me and you.
0: Did he bring anything up about that?
1: No. I think he saw me getting all emotional. I think I kind of weirded him out a little bit. I mean,
0: Is that awkward for you?
1: I was like, Dad, we did it. We did it. I give a big hug. And he's like, all right. We did it. Sure.
2: He's not a fan, to be honest.
0: Yeah. Well, I mean, imagine what you guys could have done together.
6: We could have been MV people in the air conditioning industry.
2: Just send a couple letters there.
0: Yeah, I mean, that you missed a real special moment.
6: HVACVPs. That's what
2: there
6: we could have been it, son. I don't know why you had to go work in radio. What kind of job is that?
0: It's a lot of emotion there for so many reasons. Well, congrats.
1: Yeah, man.
0: Sorry to anyone listening in Texas, but listen, just come on. 52 years. Give them this
1: one. Yeah. The Spurs have a very bright future. They'll be fine.
2: I feel like the world was rooting for the Knicks. It was like the world against the Spurs is really what it came down to. Mm.
0: I feel that. There's something exciting in the air. And I'm telling you, I'm from the New York area, but I have not been following any of this. I didn't know one player on the team until they got into the finals. I'm in.
2: All right, keep wearing your hat.
0: Yeah, I am. I'm wearing it right now. This is the TJ Show. 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
15: 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Got you on in the car every morning on my

It's the TJ Show, and I don't know why alligator calls keep coming in. We've got a story about a woman who used to have an alligator as a pet. You might be able to guess how this ends. It's coming up a few moments away on the TJ Show.

0: Good morning, OCC. You found the TJ Show on 92.9 Peak FM. Thank you for being here. This is the TJ Show. For some reason, alligator stories keep coming up. This is since last week. Taylor in Alabama, what did you want to say about this?
1: Well, I used to have a pet baby alligator.
2: Like that you caught yourself in the wild?
1: Well, a friend caught it, and he was like, well, I don't know what to do with it. And I was like, I'll take it.
3: Put her back in the water.
0: Why are we hearing so many stories over the last, like, week or so about these alligators and people, like, wanting them as pets? I thought that was the number one thing in the don't do this if you want a pet handbook. Alligators always get big, and then you can't get rid of them, and they're a problem, and, you know, people horribly, they flush them down the toilet. Next thing you know, it's in the sewer. I mean, so what happened to your alligator? I think I can write the ending of this story, but go ahead.
1: Well, I was actually pregnant with my first daughter whenever we got it, and I was getting bigger and bigger and bigger, and I was like, well, I don't think it's a smart idea to have an animal that could potentially eat my child.
3: Yeah.
2: Good call.
0: Smart guys, mama. Can we pause and applaud for Taylor for a moment?
3: Taylor!
0: This is a great decision maker. Didn't start great, but went there. Go ahead.
1: My daughter's father, he was working with this guy who owned a bunch of property, and he had a pond in the back on one of the properties, and he sold it to him for $50, and he let the thing loose out there.
2: Nice.
0: He had to sell it to him? He didn't want to... I would get rid of that thing for nothing.
2: Yeah, but if you can make a profit, why not?
1: Hey, money's money, man.
0: Yeah, but who's paying... $50. What I'm saying is...
3: He's about to have his first daughter. He needed diapers.
2: Right.
3: Money for diapers.
0: But guys, in Louisiana, who's purchasing an alligator? Like, wouldn't you
2: they're
0: just go...
2: They're free in the pond. They're just there all the time.
0: There's tons of them.
1: Do you want to know a trick to tell if there are alligators in the water in Louisiana?
2: Yes.
1: Okay, what you do is you go to the edge of the water, right? You don't want to get too close just in case there are gators in there.
0: By the way, pause. Let me just say, don't ever do this if you can hear this, but go ahead.
3: They will get you.
1: You go to the edge of the water and you stick your fingertips in the edge in the water.
0: No, you don't. Don't do it.
1: And then you rub your fingers together, and if that water's wet, there's gators in there.
3: I said, girl, by the time you bend back up, you're about to be gator food.
0: Yeah, you better get used to not being able to hold a pen anymore.
3: Oh, my gosh.
1: Yeah.
0: My goodness, Taylor. What
3: great.
0: A story. Okay, so you're no longer collecting gators. Is that right? That's a one and done.
1: No. Yeah, that's a one and done.
3: Yeah, you can say you did it.
0: Your baby grew up, right?
1: Yes, she's 12 years old now.
0: Good.
1: She made it.
0: And that's what happens when you get rid of the gator in your home.
2: Yes.
1: Yep.
0: Taylor, thank you.
1: Thank you.
0: Bye.
1: Bye.
4: Bye.
0: Hey, look at that. Thank God your mama doesn't collect gators anymore.
1: Yep. Bye, you guys.
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6: Clearing a crash from earlier on the shoulder, northbound power is over by Palmer Park. We do have heavier volume on I-25 through Colorado Springs, but still moving at posted speeds. And looks like we got some delays going into the east gate to Peterson off of Mark Sheffield's Stewart. It's backed up all the way now to Highway 94. That's traffic.
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5: Partly to mostly cloudy this morning, a little bit more sunshine this afternoon, but also an increasing chance for an isolated shower, maybe a storm or two. Temperatures will be a bit warmer into the mid to upper 70s. For the KKTV 11 Alert weather, I'm meteorologist.

0: 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That's 92.9 Peak FM. This is the TJ Show. Over the weekend, I'm at a traffic light, and there's like a really fancy sports car in front of me.
1: Alrighty.
0: And I see this guy, he's like... he starts like revving his engine and everything.
1: Yeah, he must have enough money to burn that gas.
0: Well, this dude was trying to look cool. There were ladies like walking around. And I'm like, first of all, does anyone that's a female... Do they get impressed by that? Does that work? Just in the room, impromptu poll, Heather?
2: I mean, not for me, personally. I think cars that are loud are annoying.
0: J-Bo?
1: Yeah, I'm not a fan.
0: In the greatest case scenario, this dude, he starts like peeling out and he's starting to drive full speed and he doesn't realize because he can't see, it's in the dark. There are three cops crossing the street at that exact moment. He has to stop short and he almost ran over this dude.
1: OMG.
0: And all I saw as I was driving around was the cop point very delicately to the side of the road. Nice. And then I just saw.
1: Yeah.
0: I mean, it was terrible. I mean, first of all, you should never be speeding at all on a 25-mile-an-hour road, okay?
1: Yeah.
0: But if you're going to do that whole thing where you're showing off and the loud muffler and everything, and then you have to stop short, the exact opposite of what they wanted with the ladies, that's what happened.
1: It's like, if you're going to do that, just make sure there aren't any cops around. Like, look around.
0: It was like the worst case, bad timing.
1: Yeah, it's unfortunate for him.
0: It was as clunky as could be. So
2: he's what we call a cool guy.
0: He was working on it.
1: Yeah,
0: he was
1: cool
0: working
1: check.
0: On it.
2: That
0: yeah.
2: was sarcasm.
0: Yep.
1: Cool ticket.
0: Yep. And then I went right up to the gas station that I was going to, and like it was late at night, everyone's hanging out. I had to go to the gas station because my wife Jess got burned so badly. Mm. It's 11 o'clock at night, nothing was open. And I had to buy one of those little green tubes with the aloe gel.
1: Yeah. Mm-hmm.
0: And I was trying to be a hero. And so I walk in and my wife was like, you got that for me? I'm like, yeah, that's right.
1: That's
0: what happens when...
2: like $15 on it too.
0: Yeah. They charge you. They know they got you at that
1: yep.
0: time.
1: Yeah.
0: If you're going to the gas station for that, you have not planned properly.
1: I need
0: properly.
1: To get you an aloe plant. Keep one in the house.
0: Oh, no. I mean, I wish that they had such a thing. This is all processed chemicals. I don't know
1: there
0: what
1: There are such things as aloe plants.
0: I know. I love it. You break it open.
1: I have one at home.
0: That's wonderful. Have you ever snapped one of those big things?
1: Yeah,
0: over?
1: Yeah. Growing up, my grandmother had a green thumb. We had a lot of plants in the house. And yeah, she would use it. She would snap it open and apply it if we ever got sunburned. So yeah.
0: That was
2: the one plant my mom had in the house because we are very white and we burn very much.
1: Yeah, you can burn.
2: That's the one thing we had.
0: What'd you do over the weekend, Jamie?
1: Oh, man. I went to a Juneteenth festival and it was awesome. It was awesome music, DJ. There was a band, dancing, good food. It had some amazing... fried catfish, and it was a good time.
0: Ooh,
1: it was awesome. Yeah.
0: That sounds delicious.
1: Yeah, a lot of good times.
0: Wonderful. You know, speaking of fish, so where we were, there were hundreds of full-size conch that rolled up, and my kids started picking them up. And have you ever seen one of those things
1: yeah.
0: in person? It's weird what's inside of there. I was trying to tell the kids, I'm like, feed one to one of the seagulls, and they didn't want to
1: do it.
0: It's
1: living.
0: They
1: it's
0: felt
1: alive.
0: Like, yeah, but
1: I'm
0: how?
1: Sure.
0: But does anyone think about the seagulls? I mean, it was just such a great opportunity. But we threw it back, and
1: the
0: it was
1: seagulls,
0: fine.
1: Man, they will get their food. Believe me, they go through trash cans, they
2: right.
1: go through people's lunch bags, like they'll get their food.
0: I was very impressed. A lot of respect for them. They pulled up a full crab and just swallowed it. I was like, man, that is that's got to hurt going down.
1: You see, they'll take care of themselves.
0: This is the TJ Show. 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
5: Clearing a crash from earlier on the shoulder, northbound power is over by Palmer Park. We do have heavier volume on I-25 through Colorado Springs, but still moving at posted speeds. And looks like we got some delays going into the east gate to Peterson off of Mark Sheffield's Stewart. It's backed up all the way now to Highway 94. That's traffic.
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This is interesting. We'll get to this a few moments away. 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

0: 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This is the TJ Show. Our news, it sounds different around here. Kenny reads through every story he can find, and then he brings us the most interesting ones. Kenny, what's happening on the planet today?
1: I think an appropriate story, considering we just heard from our friend Taylor in Alabama about something similar. But this has to do with the Portuguese national team competing in the World Cup. They have their first game on Wednesday against the Democratic Republic of Congo. But will they make it to the game? That's in question, because according to reports, multiple Portuguese players have been hesitant and refused to leave their hotel rooms because they're afraid of alligators, and there have been multiple alligator sightings near their team headquarters in Palm Beach, Florida.
2: Okay. I can understand that.
3: I get it, but I think they're being a little overdramatic.
2: Well, you don't know much about gators, and that's new. You're just like, what
3: right,
2: is this?
0: How do gators keep coming up on the show? Like, we can't stop the gator talk. And also, these are people who know how to kick things.
3: Right, like, and they're
0: if
3: fast,
0: anything,
3: too.
0: I'd want to walk behind them.
3: Yeah.
0: If I'm going out to explore the gators. One shot in the head, forget about it. Thing will turn upside down, start floating away.
1: Yeah, they reportedly just want to stay as far away from these as possible, so we'll see if they make it to Texas, where their game is on Wednesday.
2: Oh, there's gators
1: able,
2: there too, so
1: out of their hotels. Not only that, in San Diego, Team Switzerland, their training camp is located in a reported rattlesnake zone.
0: What is with all these reptiles?
1: So there's animals inflicting their will against some of these players.
2: I mean, they're just living, existing.
3: Yeah.
2: Because they were here first.
3: Right.
0: You know, these...
3: Welcome to the U.S.
2: They're just minding their business,
3: yeah.
2: You know?
0: The furry animals in the Northeast have... I hope they're grateful. Like, because the reptiles aren't up there in mass quantity, they get to live a life. There are almost no furry animals left in Florida, isn't that right?
2: I don't know who said that.
0: I think the alligators have pretty much eaten them all.
2: No.
0: You see squirrels
2: that.
0: A lot in Florida?
2: Yes.
0: Really? Okay, I didn't know that.
2: There's a whole bunch of squirrels in Florida.
0: Kenny, what else do you have?
1: Well, in other World Cup news, Japan had a comeback to tie up the Netherlands in their game over the weekend. Whoa. And they went viral because their fans stayed after the game and helped clean up the stadium. There are videos of Japanese fans with blue plastic bags cleaning up after the stadium and after the game.
2: Mm-hmm. Somebody raised them right.
3: Right.
0: That's very nice.
3: That is cool.
0: You don't expect to see it. Usually people like make as big a mess as possible. You don't care what spills on the ground.
2: I wonder if that's custom for them.
1: Yeah, cool. No, it is. They say it's a cultural norm. Fans explain the tidying up is a core part of Japanese culture. The habit is instilled from primary school, where children are expected to clean their classrooms daily without being prompted by their teachers. And actually, this isn't a new thing. This is something that Team Japan is known for in their international matches, but it's getting a lot of attention for the 2026 World Cup.
2: If I ever have kids, I need someone from Japan to raise them.
3: Mm-hmm.
2: Teach them how to tidy up.
3: Yeah, right.
2: Take care of them.
0: Kenny, thank you for keeping us somewhat informed.
1: That's what's happening.
0: By the way, if you only catch a tiny portion of our show, you can hear a whole lot more of it. 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
5: Clearing a crash from earlier on the shoulder, northbound power is over by Palmer Park. We do have heavier volume on I-25 through Colorado Springs. We're still moving at posted speeds. And looks like we got some delays going into the east gate to Peterson off of Mark Sheffield's Stewart. It's backed up all the way now to Highway 94. That's traffic.
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0: 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This is the TJ Show, and what a game over the weekend. The Knicks defeat the Spurs. And I will tell you, I don't normally get involved with sports, but I did on this one. Did you guys happen to catch the feature that was run about what? your pal here?
1: What feature? About you?
0: Well, let me just, because we did, I made some predictions, and let me just play this.
2: It was the most controversial public sports take in broadcast history.
0: I know you're going to be fine. I'm 1,000% confident that the Knicks are going to win this. So there's no doubt in my mind. I mean, how do they lose? Like, give me one way that they could possibly lose this.
3: Jinx this.
0: Yeah. What?
3: I don't think you're supposed to stop talking.
2: A radio personality named TJ, boldly claiming the Knicks would sweep the Spurs.
4: Please stop making me nervous about my Knicks.
0: No, I'm just saying, it's funny to see that Kenny is nervous about this ball of air that everyone's bouncing around. And he's taking that on in his own emotional piggy bank.
4: Oh, my goodness.
0: I feel bad for the
4: guy. That's because you're not a real sports fan, brother.
2: This take, all while wearing a Knicks hat and not watching even 1 second of basketball all season.
4: Not a real sports fan. You'd understand if he was a real sports fan.
2: After much criticism, he agreed to be careful with his words.
0: Just because you asked, I'm not going to say they're definitely going to sweep at this point. So that's done.
4: Well,
0: that's for you, B-Boy.
2: Here are TJ's first comments following the Knicks game 5 win.
0: Yeah, of course they won. That's what I said was going to happen. Kenny was all nervous. He didn't have to be. They didn't sweep, but they won.
2: Lifelong sports fan TJ's dad on his son's shockingly accurate prediction.
5: Dad, I don't know if you heard, but I predicted that the Knicks were going to win the whole thing.
6: When?
5: Before the series even started.
6: Wow, I'm impressed because I don't know how much basketball you actually watch.
5: Well, I don't watch any.
2: The Knicks did it in 5. And TJ said it was just another day doing his job.
0: Yeah, yeah. I mean, that aired somewhere over the weekend. And, yeah, I am a little bit proud of the fact that I did boldly predict that they were going to win. And they did. And so there you go, Ken.
7: I'm happy you got it right.
1: Yeah, me too.
0: My dad was even impressed with me. And that, I don't know how often that happens.
1: I'm happy you got it right because I didn't want people coming for you. I was fearful for your life.
0: Yeah, it is risky to do something like that. And I know sports radio doesn't usually go there, but we did. And I think that's pretty cool. And you know what? Maybe one day I will be a sports talk host. Go ahead.
7: Well, how about a World Cup prediction? Who's going to win the World Cup?
0: USA.
7: All right.
0: What?
7: Team USA fans. We're going to lose now.
0: Well, how can they lose?
8: They can. They
1: can.
8: They probably
1: and they have.
0: Really?
8: Hey, so they could win. Okay, they could win.
0: All right, so there you go.
8: Statistically, it's there's easy. A chance.
0: Yeah, anyone who wants to be a sports host, you just say whatever you think, and then boom, done. This is the TJ Show. We thank you for turning on your radio. 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

0: Woodman Hills wakes up with the TJ Show. That's what I hear. We're very grateful for that. This is 92.9 Peak FM. This is the TJ Show, and yeah, it's a very exciting day for Knicks fans. B-Boy Logic out B-boy. On Long Island.
1: Buddy!
2: And the Knicks win! The Knicks win the whole thing!
1: Are you still drunk from the weekend?
2: So happy.
3: Knicks in five!
2: Oh, man. Yeah, I have no idea. I was at my cousin's house. We were sitting there stressing out through the whole game, and all of a sudden we finally come up over them Spurs and the praying mantis of a basketball player. And, oh, man, I was so happy. My cousin was happy. It was his birthday party. It was just like, he was drunk. He's like, that's right, it's my birthday, the best birthday present I could ever have.
1: I thought about you this weekend. Yeah.
2: And I'll tell you right now, TJ, I ain't gonna lie to you, TJ. If they would have lost, I was gonna call you up and say, TJ! I was gonna do that to you, but I ain't doing it.
0: Well, B-Boy, you gave me a lot of flack for making the bold prediction that I did, and sometimes you really have to step out on the ledge as a broadcaster, and I did that. I knew they were gonna do it. I said it, and look at what they did.
2: It was a heart attack the whole game. I was just my seat like, man.
1: Mm-hmm.
2: My hat comes in the mail. My championship hat comes in the mail this week. I'm just excited for the Knicks. My whole life, 50 years of my life, I've waited for this. You know, I had to endure Michael Jordan beating the pants and breaks off of them in the 90s. The loss in 94 in the finals. And then in 99 against the Spurs. So, we got back at them this time around.
1: Got your lick back.
2: San Antonio, I'm sorry, but...
0: Okay. You know, I was just about to say, if you're listening in Texas, I mean, just take a listen to the joy there. But now, you know, you've gone too far, B-Boy.
1: Still joy, though.
0: Yes, still joy.
2: Listen. Let me tell you something. Them people down in Texas, if they would have won, they would have been worse. Trust me, I have to deal with Dallas fans every time they beat my Giants, so I don't want to hear that.
0: Yeah,
2: I don't hear that. I'm going to stick it to them a little bit, but it's okay. You know, next year, they got next year. Don't worry, they got plenty of time. They got a young team, a very talented team, and they're definitely going to win championships. But this was the time for the Knicks. 53 years since the last championship. Not 52, 53. I had to correct you, buddy.
0: There you go.
2: Yeah, it just been a long time. I just want to say, let's go, Knicks!
1: Let's go!
0: There you go. B-Boy Logic on the TJ Show. We love you, man.
2: Peace and chicken. Love you guys, too.
1: Peace, man.
0: Have a good day.
1: Bye.
0: Bye. Very excited for all you guys. You know what I don't understand? And I'm a New Yorker. I mean, I grew up in North Jersey, lived in New York for a lot of years. Why are people trashing the town after you win? I don't understand that. It seems like Philly, Boston, and New York are the biggest offenders on this one. I don't get it. Why damage stuff? Why? I think they lit a bus on fire.
1: Yeah, I don't know.
0: Doesn't that take the fun out of, like, what we're hearing? B-Boy is very excited. That can't be fun.
1: It's not everybody, but there's just a bunch of people doing silly things. I did see a video clip pop up on my social of this guy stopping people who were damaging like a light pole. They're trying to take a pole down.
0: Yes.
1: He's like, hey, stop it. This is our city, man. Right. What are you doing?
0: It's the last thing
1: and
0: you need.
1: And I was like, good for him.
0: I don't understand it. This is the TJ Show. More music, more variety, and more of the TJ Show. 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
3: Partly to mostly cloudy this morning, a little bit more sunshine this afternoon, but also an increasing chance for an isolated shower, maybe a storm or two. Temperatures will be a bit warmer into the mid to upper 70s. For the KKTV 11 Alert weather, I'm meteorologist Kevin Bloomberg.

0: 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This is the TJ Show. We've got Scott in Charleston, South Carolina. Hey, Scott.
1: Hi.
0: You were saying that you were hitting triple digits over the weekend in South Carolina, and ironically, you moved there to get away from the Florida heat. It somehow followed you.
1: Yeah, but, you know, the humidity makes the difference.
2: Yeah, somebody who was raised in Florida, like, I don't mind the heat. It's the humidity. It's just, like, you can't get away from it.
1: Mm. Yes.
2: It feels like you put on too much lotion and you can't take it off.
1: Yep.
0: I was at an East Coast beach over the weekend, and we were at a hotel, and it was so humid. It was Wildwood in New Jersey, and it was so humid in the hotel room that I was sticky sleeping next to my wife. And you know, and the funny thing is, they have air conditioning. I don't think there's an air conditioner that can remove the humidity. I need to sleep next to a vacuum cleaner or something. They got to figure it out. But
2: I got dehumidifier.
0: Yeah. Maybe I need to bring my own suitcase style.
1: Even those don't work.
0: Well,
1: in the South Florida humidity, when it gets up to 100%,
0: Scott,
1: everything's dripping water.
0: Just be warned this summer. I made this mistake. I went to the beach. I got burned so badly after bathing in sunscreen. The sunscreen, I don't think it works anymore. There's something about the sun that is very wrong. And now I want it to stay there. I like the light.
2: The sun is very right because it keeps us alive.
0: Well, sure, but I got crispy and my wife got burned. And it's like, what is this? We can't even go in the water and just enjoy ourselves? So
1: it sounds weird, but what I would say is go to like a Dick's or a Bass Pro Shop or something like that. Those really thin long sleeve shirts.
3: Yeah, the swim shirts.
1: Out in the sun, they do much better than sunscreen. Yeah. I wear, like when I work, I have sleeves, like pull on sleeves that I use instead of sunscreen, and they work way better than sunscreen.
0: I need to wear a raincoat on the beach. If I'm going to go out again this summer, I need to cover myself completely because it's just not fair.
1: A raincoat will just make you so hot and heat exhausted because it doesn't breathe.
2: You'll be more
1: humid. Get a fishing shirt.
0: How does scuba outfits do?
4: You'd be hot in that too.
1: Get a fishing shirt.
0: Okay, fishing shirt.
1: They do phenomenal.
0: Okay.
1: They breathe well. And they cover your skin, and you still get kind of a tan, too.
2: Yep.
1: So you don't end up super pale.
0: This has been...
1: That's what I do.
0: Tan Talk with Scott in Charleston. If you can't tone it, tan it.
1: Yep.
2: I'd buy
1: That's
2: it.
1: Right.
2: That's a cart.
1: Exactly.
0: Thanks, Scott. You have a great week, okay?
1: Y'all have a great day. Bye.
2: Bye.
0: Stay hot, bro. 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

It's the TJ Show, and some say Dolly Parton has truly done it all. Turns out there was one other thing she had to get to. It's going to be something fun that I love added to her list. We'll get to this a few moments away in the news on the TJ Show.

0: 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This is the TJ Show, our news. It sounds different around here. Kenny reads through every story he can find, and then he brings us the most interesting ones. Kenny, what's happening on the planet today?
1: TJ, I think we have to get our hands on some of this. Dolly Parton announced that she is coming up with her own brand of coffee called Cup of Ambition.
2: What can she do? Oh, I love this lady.
3: I like that lady.
0: She does a lot.
2: She really does.
0: I'm down to try it. I always love trying a new coffee.
1: Yeah, that, of course, a reference to her famous song, 9 to 5, the opening lyric, tumble out of bed, stumble to the kitchen, pour myself a cup of ambition. And she's going to be coming out with light, dark, and medium coffee roast. She said, I've spent a lifetime working 9 to 5, 5 to 9, and every hour in between. It takes a lot of energy to pursue your passion and navigate each day.
2: She's the best.
0: I think coffee's a big part of life. I mean, definitely for me. We went to the beach, and I first thing I did, look up, where's the great coffee shop? And I found it, and it was awesome.
3: Good.
0: And it made me truly excited to be alive. I was like, this is where I need to be. Good coffee.
3: The bar is set low. That's good. Well, that's good.
0: Coffee's, it's not everything, but it's a part of it. And good for her.
1: Yeah. Let's try it.
0: Kenny, what else do you have?
1: The UK appears to be one step closer to an all-out social media ban for anyone under the age of 16. This was announced by their prime minister, and it apparently has to do with a nationwide survey. So they had been toying with the idea. They did a full nationwide survey that found more than 83% of parents who responded to the survey said the risks of social media far outweigh the benefits, and 90% expressed support for a minimum age of 16 before children can access social media platforms.
0: Isn't that somewhat refreshing that people are starting to align on something?
3: Yes.
0: Like, it's pretty clear social media has not been great for the world, never mind kids. It's done terrible damage.
3: Mm-hmm.
1: Yeah, so this will go before Parliament by Christmas, and they think the laws will be enacted by spring of next year.
0: Well, they're really taking the time. They're trying to squeeze in that last year or so.
1: I don't know what the motivation is, but, you know, it's a legal process, so it has to go through the process.
0: Well, maybe this one they push ahead a little bit, and they go, you know what, August. We'll give you an answer by August.
3: Well, yeah. We'll see.
0: Kenny, what else do you have?
1: This story starts out scary. Two teenagers from Iowa, they're having fun, going out for a walk. They notice an elderly woman who's sprawled out on her front yard. Apparently, the night before, the woman went to feed her horses and then fell, and she couldn't get up. The best she could do was roll herself to the front yard, hoping somebody would notice her. And thankfully, these two teenage boys did. They called their mom, and the mom called 911, and essentially, they saved her life, because who knows how long she would have been out there waiting without food or water and the very hot heat in Iowa at this time
3: of
1: year.
3: She already was out there about 16 hours. She called the night before.
1: 16 hours.
3: Yeah, spent the night out there in the yard.
0: Wow, that's devastating. Yeah. But I'm so glad she had enough energy to just, like, get herself out. And even just to be smart enough to think of that, to, like, I got to get somewhere where people can see me. Glad she's okay.
1: Yeah, when she fully recovers, she plans to invite the boys and their family over for some home-cooked lasagna.
3: Ooh. Nice.
0: Love it. That. Kenny, thanks for keeping us somewhat informed.
1: That's what's happening.
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0: 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This is the TJ Show. We've got Scott, who is in Saratoga, New York, on a construction job. Is that right, Scott?
1: Yes, sir. We've talked before.
0: Yeah, it's good to talk to you again. So one of your buddies called into the show. I think this was last week. And he was sharing with us that he used to go and collect alligators in Louisiana and then bring them to his own pond. And he loved them until they got too big, and then he'd bring them back.
1: Yes, he did.
0: Quite an interesting phone call. Now, you're on the job with him, and it's his birthday today?
1: Yes, it is. So and he's standing right next to me. We both work together.
0: Okay, what can we do for him?
1: Well, he wants it. Wish himself a happy birthday, and he's right next to me, and all the alligators he had.
0: Oh, okay, well, Ryan, go ahead. Yeah, let's get on the phone with Ryan.
2: Hi.
0: Go ahead, say happy birthday to yourself on the radio.
2: I sure will. Happy birthday, Ryan.
3: That's right. Ryan. Happy birthday, man.
4: Yeah, happy birthday, bro.
0: Woo! All right. There you go.
3: Hey, I love it.
0: Isn't that great that you have friends who call and pass the phone to you?
2: Absolutely.
3: That's awesome, man.
0: Ryan, you have an amazing day, okay? Thanks for listening. We love you guys.
2: Yeah, we love you as well.
3: Appreciate you, Ryan.
4: Have a great day, bro.
3: Take care.
2: All right, thank you. You as well.
0: Now, this is a very strange coincidence. We just get this call from Ryan wishing himself a happy birthday. And J-Bo, you just let me know you have a present for me.
3: It's a week late, but at least you're getting something.
0: Well, I'm very excited. I'm like, I didn't expect my birthday to extend, and now it has, thanks to you.
4: What?
0: All right, there's a box.
4: Is it a puzzle? It sounds like a puzzle.
3: Yeah, it's a puzzle.
0: No, she knows me.
3: Something to focus on.
0: Too well.
3: The box is open, Kenny. Be careful when you pass
4: it. But if it were a puzzle, and then when you put it all together, it was a picture of your wife,
3: would you be mad?
4: That.
3: Right.
0: All right, let's see.
3: Your wife is there missing puzzle piece.
0: I'm opening this up. This is very nice of you, J-Bo. Oh, my goodness, it's a bag of coffee,
4: it's
0: and it's
4: a giant
0: amazing.
4: Bag of coffee.
3: Yes,
0: Cafe Oro.
3: Oh, my gosh, don't say it like that. Cafe Oro.
4: Is it Puerto Rico?
3: It's from Puerto Rico, yes.
0: Oh, you ordered this from Puerto Rico?
3: From Lares, Puerto Rico, yeah. That's where they roast it.
0: I could smell it on the outside of the bag.
3: It's amazing. It's delicious.
4: It's a gold bag. It's fancy.
3: Well, it stands for gold coffee. Oh, Cafe Oro.
0: Thank you so much.
3: And then I got you two books. You're welcome.
0: Two books. Hold on, wait. The Worst Case Scenario Survival Handbook.
4: Nice.
0: How to Survive Runaway Camels, UFO Abductions, High-Rise Hotel Fires, Leeches. This is amazing.
3: These are all things that you tend to be paranoid about, that you probably would never find yourself in situations like these. But, you know, just in case, you're going to be well-informed.
0: The list keeps going. How to fend off a shark, how to take a punch, how to deliver a baby.
4: At some point in your life.
0: What?
4: I said that you'll definitely need at some point in your life.
0: No, come on. Nobody's punching me. How to survive a poisonous snake attack. Ooh, that's a good one. How to jump from a moving car. I've always wondered that. You did that one time.
3: You see? A jump from a moving car?
0: Didn't you, or was it your brother?
3: My brother jumped from a moving car. Yeah, he got his foot run over. Yeah,
0: that's
4: tuck
0: terrible.
4: And roll, baby. Tuck and roll.
0: Uh-huh. How to escape from killer bees. Oh, I had to do that one time. I got stung three times.
3: But I guess you didn't do a good job
0: of
3: it.
0: No, I didn't have the book. Thank you, J-Bo. This is very nice.
3: You're welcome. Enjoy your coffee while you read your books.
0: This is amazing. Oh, and there's a bookmark that says How to Escape from a Mountain Lion. It just keeps going. The gift that keeps on giving. This is the TJ Show. 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

0: 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This might be one of the craziest lies you've ever heard. There's a pro tennis player who recently tested positive for meth on two different levels. I'm not sure what that means exactly. And he tried to say that the meth was in his system because he kissed a girl who smoked some and then it ended up in his body. First, no one believed him and he's now suspended. Second, I'm guessing there's not going to be a second date after he threw that girl under the bus.
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9: Did you know that almost half the vegetables and more than three-quarters of the fruit that we eat in this country come from just one state, California? Yeah, it's true. And according to a new report by the Environmental Working Group, a health advocacy organization, a lot of this produce is tainted with PFAS, which are sometimes referred to as forever chemicals. Why? Well, the EPA says pesticides keep America's food supply safe, abundant, and affordable. And of course, these chemicals are used in every state, not just California. Now, if you are worried, though, about how much you're consuming, the best thing to do is to buy organic produce, if and when you can. Organic or not, you should rinse all fruits and vegetables under running water. Don't use any soap. And as one epidemiologist told us, use a brush on sturdier items like carrots, potatoes, and cucumbers. I'm Dr. Sanjay Gupta, helping you live a better life.
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0: 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From the 11 Alert team at KKTV, here is Southern Colorado's most accurate forecast.
17: Partly to mostly cloudy this morning, a little bit more sunshine this afternoon, but also an increasing chance for an isolated shower, maybe a storm or two. Temperatures will be a bit warmer into the mid to upper 70s. For the KKTV 11 Alert weather, I'm meteorologist Kevin Bloomberg.
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0: 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There is a dog expert who is going viral because she claims baby talk is good for dogs. 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
8: Heart disease is still the leading cause of death here in the United States and around the world. But what if there was something you could do earlier in life to reduce the odds of becoming a statistic? Well, here in the United States, tens of millions of adults already take a statin to lower their cholesterol. But new guidance put out by the American College of Cardiology and the American Heart Association now emphasize that treating high cholesterol sooner could significantly reduce a person's lifetime risk of heart attack or stroke. How early are we talking? In your 30s, believe it or not. Of course, you need to talk to your doctor about whether statins are right for you, but you should know that the evidence is really starting to stack up that shows the earlier you get a jump on reducing lifelong exposure to plaque-causing lipids and lipoproteins, the better the odds are going to be for you. Make sure you get your cholesterol checked. That's the first step. I'm Dr. Sanjay Gupta, helping you live a better life.
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2: Well, it leads to mostly cloudy this morning, a little bit more sunshine this afternoon, but also an increasing chance for an isolated shower, maybe a storm or two. Temperatures will be a bit warmer into the mid to upper 70s. For the KKTV 11 Alert Weather, I'm meteorologist Kevin Bloomberg.
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According to some new research, Americans lost an estimated $15.7 billion to porch pirates last year, which is around 241 million stolen packages. That's unbelievable. I think Amazon needs to start wrapping their deliveries in barbed wire.

3 to the 4. When it's last call and they kick us out the door. It's getting kind of late, but the ladies want some more. Oh my, good Lord. Tell them drink some.

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0: 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A woman from Hancock, New York, recently had a nightmare come true. She was driving down the highway when she felt something crawling up her leg. Turns out it was a snake. She pulled over to the side quickly, and some good Samaritans helped her out. Luckily, it was just a garter snake, not venomous. Now you know how garter snakes got their name. Something you hope to never see in the Victoria's Secret catalog.
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7: Crashes El Morro Road, east and westbound at Delta Drive. Also, Highway 24 westbound at High Street and Ridge Road. That crash, Stetson Hills, east and westbound at Tut, is slowing it down. And you enter both east and westbound at Institute, as well as the left lane blocked Academy southbound after Galley Road.
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12: Eating a healthy diet is not only good for you physically, it can also keep your brain sharp as you age. According to a new study out of China, people who most closely followed the MIND diet slowed aging in key structures inside their brains by more than 2 years. The MIND diet is a combination of the Mediterranean diet, which we talk a lot about, and the DASH diet, which stands for Dietary Approaches to Stop Hypertension. All three of these diets are similar, but the MIND diet puts more of an emphasis on berries, beans, leafy green vegetables, fish, poultry, whole grains, olive oil, and nuts. You're not going to eat foods with a lot of saturated fat. We're talking cheese, butter, red meat, or anything fried. You really don't have to eat like this 100% of the time. That's the key. Just do the best that you can. I'm Dr. Sanjay Gupta, helping you live a better life.
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His goal is to eventually create an electronic translator for pets so that owners know what their dogs are trying to say, just like the movie Up with Doug. There are things that dogs are thinking that we shouldn't want to know about, like, man, toilet water sure sounds refreshing right now.

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3: Crashes Elmara Road east and westbound at Delta Drive. Also, Highway 24 westbound at High Street and Ridge Road. That crash Stetson Hills east and westbound at Tut is slowing it down. And you enter both east and westbound at Institute as well as the left lane block. Academy southbound after Galley Road.
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13: 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Or she did it on purpose and her little plan didn't work. I don't know why she would do that. 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
1: 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From the 11 Alert team at KKTV, here is Southern Colorado's most accurate forecast.
19: Well, it leads to mostly cloudy this morning, a little bit more sunshine this afternoon, but also an increasing chance for an isolated shower, maybe a storm or two. Temperatures will be a bit warmer into the mid to upper 70s. For the KKTV 11 Alert Weather, I'm meteorologist Kevin Bloomberg.
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0: 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I'm Woody. In a new survey, 61% of Americans say they would consider a corporate-sponsored wedding if the brand covered more than half the cost of the wedding. That's actually a great idea. You know, like the bride's makeup is brought to you by Maybelline. Maybe she was married with it. It's Maybelline. The cake you're enjoying was made by the caring hands at the Walmart deli. Walmart, save money, live better. All that works for me. 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
12: Another fact about dogs, whatever you're feeling will affect your dog. 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
15: You ever wake up in the middle of the night or maybe first thing in the morning and notice drool on your pillow? Unless you're sleeping next to someone who hasn't already seen all your good, bad, and ugly, it's probably not that big a deal and not anything to worry about unless it's something that just started happening recently. When people drool at night, it's often because of a stuffy nose, acid reflux, or being a mouth breather. People who sleep on their stomach or side are more likely to drool than someone who sleeps on their back. But in some cases, drooling at night can be a warning sign of something more serious, like dental issues, sleep apnea, or even early symptoms of Parkinson's disease. If you're at all concerned about this, the best place to start is with an ENT doctor, an ears, nose, and throat doctor. They can recommend a sleep study to possibly get some answers. I'm Dr. Sanjay Gupta, helping you live a better life.
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20: After a sunny morning, going to see partly cloudy skies take over for our afternoon with a chance for isolated showers west of I-25, but otherwise staying dry for our region with highs in the 70s and 80s. With your KKTV Alert Weather, I'm meteorologist Roy Russ.

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0: 92.9 Peak FM with the TJ Show weekday mornings. A 70-year-old guy from Italy is in big trouble after he was just caught pretending to be blind for the last 53 years. Also, he could collect disability payments, which totaled over $1 million. The man claimed he went blind after a work accident, and no one ever challenged him. No one thought it was strange when he would win the Italian version of Wheel of Fortune every night. No one got suspicious when he would drive himself to the Leaning Tower of Pisa and, you know, say something like, I think the lean is getting worse.
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15: A better life with Dr. Sanjay Gupta.
16: Slowly but surely, AI is seeping its way into every corner of our lives. One area perhaps I didn't expect is diet advice. A new study out of Turkey found that chatbots are recommending to teen boys and girls that they restrict their daily calories to dangerously low levels and eat a balance of nutrients that are kind of out of whack. Remember, teenagers are growing, one pediatrician told us. If they aren't getting enough nutrition, it can really stunt their growth on a number of levels. And in extreme cases, it can lead to significant health consequences. Large language models, LLMs, they are designed to agree with you. So if you're looking to lose weight, they're going to push you pretty hard in that direction. They also sometimes don't know how to tell the difference between good information and bad information. And you know who does? Your doctor. I'm Dr. Sanjay Gupta, helping you live a better life.
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18: After a sunny morning, going to see partly cloudy skies take over for our afternoon with a chance for isolated showers west of I-25, but otherwise staying dry for our region with highs in the 70s and 80s. With your KKTV Alert weather, I'm meteorologist Roy Russ.

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4: A better life with Dr. Sanjay Gupta.
5: More and more people are using magnesium supplements to help them sleep. But are they safe? And do they really work? Well, first, let's talk about actual magnesium. That's an essential mineral that is needed for more than 300 different processes in the body, according to one dietitian. And most people get enough of it simply from the foods they eat. Now, if you're not getting enough, there are a few different types of supplements you can try. But as always, you should talk to your doctor before starting any new medication or supplement, whether it's prescription or over the counter. Now, when it comes to the science, we looked into this, and I gotta say, there's not a lot of strong evidence that magnesium supplements will actually help you sleep. They might help you manage pain, they might help you lower your stress levels, or work to get your muscles to relax. And maybe it's those things then that help you get some better sleep. I'm Dr. Sanjay Gupta, helping you live a better life.
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Who says we can't be okay on a Monday? 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

0: 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I'm Coyote, and yes, we have pretty much the taste coming for you. We're giving away all kinds of Peak FM invites to Taste of Pikes Peak. Now, you're saying, wait a minute, I've never heard of Taste of Pikes Peak. 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
0: Got police activity with that right lane closed, I-25 northbound approaching Pikes Peak Meadows. That's at the PPIR exit between the Springs and Pueblo. No stalls or accidents reported in the Springs at this time, but heavy volume. I'm Coyote, that's traffic.
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10: A better life with Dr. Sanjay Gupta.
11: Eating a healthy diet is not only good for you physically, it can also keep your brain sharp as you age. According to a new study out of China, people who most closely followed the MIND diet slowed aging in key structures inside their brains by more than 2 years. The MIND diet is a combination of the Mediterranean diet, which we talk a lot about, and the DASH diet, which stands for Dietary Approaches to Stop Hypertension. All three of these diets are similar, but the MIND diet puts more of an emphasis on berries, beans, leafy green vegetables, fish, poultry, whole grains, olive oil, and nuts. You're not going to eat foods with a lot of saturated fat. We're talking cheese, butter, red meat, or anything fried. You really don't have to eat like this 100% of the time. That's the key. Just do the best that you can. I'm Dr. Sanjay Gupta, helping you live a better life.
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1: Few lingering isolated showers and storms are expected for your Monday evening in Southern Colorado. Overnight lows will be in the 50s for many, and tomorrow temperatures really heat up with plenty of 80s and 90s with sunshine. With your KKTV 11 Alert weather, I'm meteorologist Josephine Sage.

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1: 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Have you always wanted to walk like an Egyptian, but you never knew how to do it? 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
2: 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I love the TJ Show in the morning, and thanks for the awesome music all day long.

Was it 2 to 3 to 4? When it's last call and they kick us out the door. It's getting kind of late, but the ladies want some more. Oh, my good Lord. Tell them drinks.

0: Shaboozy, everybody at the bar getting tipsy at 92.9 Peak FM. Hey, good afternoon. I'm Coyote. Well, Father's Day is coming up. We would love to hook your dad up with that backyard upgrade. Maybe a barbecue, some stuff for his basement. Doesn't matter what you want to do. 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
0: Academy southbound between Parkmore Village Drive and Hartsock Lane is closed due to a crash, and that's the southbound side of Academy. The right lane remains closed, I-25 northbound, approaching Pikes Peak Meadows there at PPIR between the Springs and Pueblo. Time of day, volume everywhere else.
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2: Academy southbound between Rebecca Lane and Village 7 Road in Parkmore Village is closed due to a crash. Other crashes, Briargate at Chapel Hills and Fountain eastbound at Shasta. And the right lane remains closed, I-25 northbound approaching Pikes Peak at PPIR between the Springs and Pueblo.
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11: Slowly but surely, AI is seeping its way into every corner of our lives. One area perhaps I didn't expect is diet advice. A new study out of Turkey found that chatbots are recommending to teen boys and girls that they restrict their daily calories to dangerously low levels and eat a balance of nutrients that are kind of out of whack. Remember, teenagers are growing, one pediatrician told us. If they aren't getting enough nutrition, it can really stunt their growth on a number of levels. And in extreme cases, it can lead to significant health consequences. Large language models, LLMs, they are designed to agree with you. So if you're looking to lose weight, they're going to push you pretty hard in that direction. They also sometimes don't know how to tell the difference between good information and bad information. And you know who does? Your doctor. I'm Dr. Sanjay Gupta, helping you live a better life.
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19: Few lingering isolated showers and storms are expected for your Monday evening in Southern Colorado. Overnight lows will be in the 50s for many, and tomorrow temperatures really heat up with plenty of 80s and 90s with sunshine. With your KKTV 11 Alert weather, I'm meteorologist Josephine Sage.

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I'm getting hungry. 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S-P-I-C-E, spice. 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
3: Lingering isolated showers and storms are expected for your Monday evening in southern Colorado. Overnight lows will be in the 50s for many, and tomorrow temperatures really heat up with plenty of 80s and 90s with sunshine. With your KKTV 11 Alert weather, I'm meteorologist Josephine Sage.